Yo, it's Ritter, and my mind is blown. I can't believe this. They're saying that with the cost of everything, a summer vacation could basically run you as much as $7,000. Where are you going for? Like, it doesn't cost me $7,000 to go up to the cabin and go camping for a weekend. I mean, I guess this is why I've turned my backyard into a resort. This travel's crazy. Because, I mean, you add up the cost of flights, hotels, meals. I can see it. It adds up. But like I said, as great as vacations are, maybe this year the We Have Fun at Home might be the most budget-friendly destination anywhere.

0: that.
1: Okay, so now that emotional support coffee you had to have this morning, or every morning, there's a specific reason why it is your emotional support device. I'll explain coming up.

0: But more good news for the coffee obsessed. What up? It's Ritter. Researchers have found that both regular and decaf help with mood, focus, memory, and even lower stress. Duh. You don't give me the coffee, the crabbies happen, right? No, I kid. I guess it turns out it's not actually the caffeine, but part of the actual plant compounds themselves that do the heavy lifting and help with all of the emotion and anxiety control, which anxiety control with caffeine, I'm not putting those two together, but you know what? If something tells me that coffee's good for me, salute, bottoms up.
1: Seats Incorporated in Reedsburg has been a strong supporter of area high school academics and athletics for over 70 years. 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
2: In the NBA, the Oklahoma City Thunder has ruled out forward Jalen Williams for Game 7 of the Western Conference Finals tomorrow against San Antonio because of a hamstring injury. The Orlando Magic is hiring San Antonio associate head coach Sean Sweeney as its new head coach. Coming up in 15 minutes, Game 5 of the NHL's Eastern Conference Finals from Carolina, with the Hurricanes holding a 3-1 lead over the Montreal Canadiens. In round 3 of the French Open, Novak Djokovic blew a 2-0 lead and was upset by 19-year-old Brazilian Joao Fonseca. In Major League Baseball right now, the Chicago Cubs with a 4-3 lead at St. Louis at the top of the third. The Cubs' Ian Happ, a 3-run home run, his third straight game with a home run. Mets on top of the Marlins 4-0 in the top half of the third inning at Citi Field.
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9: Mostly cloudy tonight, mid-50s. Wind should be calm. Tomorrow, mostly cloudy, 78. Tomorrow night, mostly cloudy, 51. Sunday, mostly sunny, 77. Sunday night, mostly cloudy, 54. Monday, mostly sunny, 85. Monday night, mostly clear, 53. And for Tuesday, sunny, 82.
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Yo, what up? It's Ritter. Oh, he ain't got to tell me twice to go pick up another Lego set. Experts are saying adult playtime can actually calm anxiety and reset your brain. So taking walks, puzzles, playing games, as I mentioned, building Legos, even dancing around your kitchen, you know? Therapists are finding that life is so stressful for adults that apparently the cure is kind of going back a little more childlike, just escaping the current world and doing a different task. Yeah, cure for it. That's probably why I love building Legos, or now for the next 3 months, tinkering around outside in a garden. It's stress escapement.

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2: In Game 5 of the NHL's Eastern Conference Finals, the Carolina Hurricanes have a 3-0 lead over the Montreal Canadiens after one period, with the Hurricanes leading the series 3-1. Carolina's Taylor Hall and Logan Stankoven each have a goal and an assist. NBA, the Oklahoma City Thunder has ruled out forward Jalen Williams for Game 7 of the Western Conference Finals Saturday against San Antonio due to a hamstring injury. The Orlando Magic is hiring San Antonio associate head coach Sean Sweeney as its new head coach. In round 3 of the French Open today, Novak Djokovic blew a 2-0 lead and was upset by 19-year-old Brazilian Joao Fonseca. Baseball right now, the Cardinals hold on to a 5-4 lead over the Cubs in the bottom of the 6th inning. The Mets lead the Marlins 6-4 in the top of the 6th.
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6: Mostly cloudy tonight, mid-50s. Wind should be calm. Tomorrow, mostly cloudy, 78. Tomorrow night, mostly cloudy, 51. Sunday, mostly sunny, 77. Sunday night, mostly cloudy, 54. Monday, mostly sunny, 85. Monday night, mostly clear, 53. And for Tuesday, sunny, 82.
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4: Mostly cloudy, temperature falling to the mid-50s. East winds 5 miles per hour. Saturday, mostly cloudy, 78. Saturday night, mostly cloudy, 51. Sunday, mostly sunny, 77. Sunday night, mostly cloudy, 54. Monday, mostly sunny, 85. Monday night, mostly clear, 53. And for Tuesday, sunshine, 82.
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2: The Carolina Hurricanes are headed to the Stanley Cup Final after winning the East 4 out of 5 they took from Montreal, including tonight's game in Raleigh, 6-1 the final. The win to Frederik Andersen, the goaltender, went 12-1 in the playoffs to get him into the Stanley Cup Final, which Carolina will host Tuesday against Vegas, the West champion. To the NBA, Oklahoma City's Jalen Williams will miss Game 7 against the Spurs on Saturday with his hamstring injury. Knicks center Mitchell Robinson plans to play next week after surgery for a broken finger. The NBA Finals start Wednesday. Novak Djokovic was upset in 5 sets at the French Open. To baseball, the Brewers in 10 innings won at Houston 5-4. Yankees are leading 7-1 at the A's in the bottom of the fifth, and the Dodgers are up 3-0 on the Phillies bottom of the fifth thanks to a home run in each of the first 3 innings against Phil starter Zach Wheeler.
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5: Mostly cloudy, temperature falling to the mid-50s. East winds 5 miles per hour. Saturday, mostly cloudy, 78. Saturday night, mostly cloudy, 51. Sunday, mostly sunny, 77. Sunday night, mostly cloudy, 54. Monday, mostly sunny, 85. Monday night, mostly clear, 53. And for Tuesday, sunshine, 82.
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Front page obituary. He was a millionaire. 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His kids were mad as hell.

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4: The Dodgers are still 4.5 games over the Padres in the NL West. San Diego ended a four-game losing streak with a 7-5 victory at Washington, but the Dodgers have just won their sixth in a row, 4-2 over Philadelphia. LA hit solo homers in each of the first three innings off loser Zach Wheeler. The Yankees have hit three home runs tonight. Yanks up 8-1 at the A's in the top of the ninth. The other late game has the Mariners now up 6-5 on Arizona in the bottom of the seventh inning. Colorado with five runs in the bottom of the ninth on two homers beat San Francisco 8-6. Milwaukee in 10 innings won at Houston. White Sox on a two-run homer in the 10th edged Detroit. The Mets won on a home run in the 10th beating Miami. Pittsburgh on a two-run homer bottom of the ninth edged Minnesota. Wins for Atlanta and Toronto in a comeback. To the NHL, Carolina won the East final beating the Montreal Canadiens 6-1.
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4: Mostly cloudy, temperature falling to the mid-50s. East winds 5 miles per hour. Saturday, mostly cloudy, 78. Saturday night, mostly cloudy, 51. Sunday, mostly sunny, 77. Sunday night, mostly cloudy, 54. Monday, mostly sunny, 85. Monday night, mostly clear, 53. And for Tuesday, sunshine, 82.
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day, Potts Farm was a place to go. 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
1: The Dodgers are still 4.5 games over the Padres in the NL West. San Diego ended a four-game losing streak with a 7-5 victory at Washington, but the Dodgers have just won their sixth in a row, 4-2 over Philadelphia. LA hit solo homers in each of the first three innings off loser Zach Wheeler. The Yankees have hit three home runs tonight. Yanks up 8-1 at the A's in the top of the ninth. The other late game has the Mariners now up 6-5 on Arizona in the bottom of the seventh inning. Colorado with five runs in the bottom of the ninth on two homers beat San Francisco 8-6. Milwaukee in 10 innings won at Houston. White Sox on a two-run homer in the 10th edged Detroit. The Mets won on a home run in the 10th beating Miami. Pittsburgh on a two-run homer bottom of the ninth edged Minnesota. Wins for Atlanta and Toronto in a comeback. To the NHL, Carolina won the East final beating the Montreal Canadiens 6-1.
2: Mostly cloudy, temperature falling to the mid-50s. East winds 5 miles per hour. Saturday, mostly cloudy, 78. Saturday night, mostly cloudy, 51. Sunday, mostly sunny, 77. Sunday night, mostly cloudy, 54. Monday, mostly sunny, 85. Monday night, mostly clear, 53. And for Tuesday, sunshine, 82.
0: 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Today's country and your

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1: In the NBA, Oklahoma City starter Jalen Williams will miss Game 7 against the Spurs on Saturday night with his hamstring injury. He played just 10 minutes in the last game. In the NHL, Carolina eliminated Montreal to win the East 6-1 in Game 5. Frederik Andersen, the winning goaltender, is 12-1 now this postseason. The East champs will now host Vegas in Game 1 of the Stanley Cup Final on Tuesday. To the WNBA, wins for LA and Minnesota, wins for New York and Atlanta as well. Novak Djokovic was upset in five sets at the French Open. A lot of walk-off homers in baseball Friday night. Pittsburgh with a two-run shot, bottom of the ninth, edged Minnesota 6-5. The Mets on a two-run homer in the 10th beat Miami. White Sox on a two-run homer in the 10th edged Detroit, and Milwaukee was a 10-inning winner at Houston. Colorado with two homers, bottom of the ninth, beat San Francisco 8-6. Yankees won their fifth straight. Dodgers won their sixth in a row.
2: Mostly cloudy, temperature falling to the mid-50s. East winds 5 miles per hour. Saturday, mostly cloudy, 78. Saturday night, mostly cloudy, 51. Sunday, mostly sunny, 77. Sunday night, mostly cloudy, 54. Monday, mostly sunny, 85. Monday night, mostly clear, 53. And for Tuesday, sunshine, 82.
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1: In the NBA, Oklahoma City starter Jalen Williams will miss Game 7 against the Spurs on Saturday night with his hamstring injury. He played just 10 minutes in the last game. In the NHL, Carolina eliminated Montreal to win the East 6-1 in Game 5. Frederik Andersen, the winning goaltender, is 12-1 now this postseason. The East champs will now host Vegas in Game 1 of the Stanley Cup Final on Tuesday. To the WNBA, wins for LA and Minnesota, wins for New York and Atlanta as well. Novak Djokovic was upset in five sets at the French Open. A lot of walk-off homers in baseball Friday night. Pittsburgh with a two-run shot, bottom of the ninth, edged Minnesota 6-5. The Mets on a two-run homer in the 10th beat Miami. White Sox on a two-run homer in the 10th edged Detroit, and Milwaukee was a 10-inning winner at Houston. Colorado with two homers, bottom of the ninth, beat the Giants. Seattle won in 10 innings. Yankees won their fifth straight. Dodgers their sixth straight.
2: Mostly cloudy, temperature falling to the mid-50s. East winds 5 miles per hour. Saturday, mostly cloudy, 78. Saturday night, mostly cloudy, 51. Sunday, mostly sunny, 77. Sunday night, mostly cloudy, 54. Monday, mostly sunny, 85. Monday night, mostly clear, 53. And for Tuesday, sunshine, 82.
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1: In the NBA, Oklahoma City starter Jalen Williams will miss Game 7 against the Spurs on Saturday night with his hamstring injury. He played just 10 minutes in the last game. In the NHL, Carolina eliminated Montreal to win the East 6-1 in Game 5. Frederik Andersen, the winning goaltender, is 12-1 now this postseason. The East champs will now host Vegas in Game 1 of the Stanley Cup Final on Tuesday. To the WNBA, wins for LA and Minnesota, wins for New York and Atlanta as well. Novak Djokovic was upset in five sets at the French Open. A lot of walk-off homers in baseball Friday night. Pittsburgh with a two-run shot, bottom of the ninth, edged Minnesota 6-5. The Mets on a two-run homer in the 10th beat Miami. White Sox on a two-run homer in the 10th edged Detroit, and Milwaukee was a 10-inning winner at Houston. Colorado with two homers, bottom of the ninth, beat the Giants. Seattle won in 10 innings. Yankees won their fifth straight. Dodgers their sixth straight.
2: Mostly cloudy, temperature falling to the mid-50s. East winds 5 miles per hour. Saturday, mostly cloudy, 78. Saturday night, mostly cloudy, 51. Sunday, mostly sunny, 77. Sunday night, mostly cloudy, 54. Monday, mostly sunny, 85. Monday night, mostly clear, 53. And for Tuesday, sunshine, 82.
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1: In the NBA, Oklahoma City starter Jalen Williams will miss Game 7 against the Spurs on Saturday night with his hamstring injury. He played just 10 minutes in the last game. In the NHL, Carolina eliminated Montreal to win the East 6-1 in Game 5. Frederik Andersen, the winning goaltender, is 12-1 now this postseason. The East champs will now host Vegas in Game 1 of the Stanley Cup Final on Tuesday. To the WNBA, wins for LA and Minnesota, wins for New York and Atlanta as well. Novak Djokovic was upset in five sets at the French Open. A lot of walk-off homers in baseball Friday night. Pittsburgh with a two-run shot, bottom of the ninth, edged Minnesota 6-5. The Mets on a two-run homer in the 10th beat Miami. White Sox on a two-run homer in the 10th edged Detroit, and Milwaukee was a 10-inning winner at Houston. Colorado with two homers, bottom of the ninth, beat the Giants. Seattle won in 10 innings. Yankees won their fifth straight. Dodgers their sixth straight.
2: Mostly cloudy, temperature falling to the mid-50s. East winds 5 miles per hour. Saturday, mostly cloudy, 78. Saturday night, mostly cloudy, 51. Sunday, mostly sunny, 77. Sunday night, mostly cloudy, 54. Monday, mostly sunny, 85. Monday night, mostly clear, 53. And for Tuesday, sunshine, 82.
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3: In the NBA, Oklahoma City starter Jalen Williams will miss Game 7 against the Spurs on Saturday night with his hamstring injury. He played just 10 minutes in the last game. In the NHL, Carolina eliminated Montreal to win the East 6-1 in Game 5. Frederik Andersen, the winning goaltender, is 12-1 now this postseason. The East champs will now host Vegas in Game 1 of the Stanley Cup Final on Tuesday. To the WNBA, wins for LA and Minnesota, wins for New York and Atlanta as well. Novak Djokovic was upset in five sets at the French Open. A lot of walk-off homers in baseball Friday night. Pittsburgh with a two-run shot, bottom of the ninth, edged Minnesota 6-5. The Mets on a two-run homer in the 10th beat Miami. White Sox on a two-run homer in the 10th edged Detroit. And Milwaukee was a 10-inning winner at Houston. Colorado with two homers, bottom of the ninth, beat the Giants. Seattle won in 10 innings. Yankees won their fifth straight. Dodgers their sixth straight.
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3: In the NBA, Oklahoma City starter Jalen Williams will miss Game 7 against the Spurs on Saturday night with his hamstring injury. He played just 10 minutes in the last game. In the NHL, Carolina eliminated Montreal to win the East 6-1 in Game 5. Frederik Andersen, the winning goaltender, is 12-1 now this postseason. The East champs will now host Vegas in Game 1 of the Stanley Cup Final on Tuesday. To the WNBA, wins for LA and Minnesota, wins for New York and Atlanta as well. Novak Djokovic was upset in five sets at the French Open. A lot of walk-off homers in baseball Friday night. Pittsburgh with a two-run shot, bottom of the ninth, edged Minnesota 6-5. The Mets on a two-run homer in the 10th beat Miami. White

0: Sox on a two-run homer in the 10th, edged Detroit, and Milwaukee was a 10-inning winner at Houston. Colorado with two homers bottom of the 9th, beat the Giants. Seattle won in 10 innings. Yankees won their 5th straight. Dodgers their 6th straight.
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3: 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Butcher hogs were steady. I'm John Perkins with a Brownfield market update. Farming's in your DNA and Stein's as well. 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Soybeans and corn are pressured by profit taking and a decline in crude oil. July beans were 7¾ lower at 11.86¾. August was down 5¾, 11.90¼. July corn was down 9 at 4.46¾. September was 8½ lower at 4.55¾. Live and feeder cattle were pressured by that direct trade and the recent trend in beef. June live was down 150 at 248.25. August was 195 lower at 239.05. August feeders were down 460 at 348.42. And technically weak, June hogs were down $1.12 at 95.85. July lean was 262 lower at 99.50. John Perkins, Brownfield.
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5: Partly sunny today, upper 70s, east winds 5 to 15 miles per hour. Tonight, partly cloudy, 51. Tomorrow, mostly sunny, 78. Tomorrow night, variable cloudiness, 55. Monday, mostly sunny, 80. Monday night, partly cloudy, 53. And for Tuesday, sunny 82.
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5: Partly sunny today, upper 70s. East winds 5 to 15 miles per hour. Tonight, partly cloudy, 51. Tomorrow, mostly sunny, 78. Tomorrow night, variable cloudiness, 55. Monday, mostly sunny, 80. Monday night, partly cloudy, 53. And for Tuesday, sunny, 82.
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But more good news for the coffee-obsessed. What up? It's Ritter. Researchers have found that both regular and decaf help with mood, focus, memory, and even lower stress. Duh. You don't give me the coffee, the crabbies happen, right? No, I kid. I guess it turns out it's not actually the caffeine, but part of the actual plant compounds themselves that do the heavy lifting and help with all of the emotion and anxiety control. Which, anxiety control with caffeine, I'm not putting those two together, but you know what? If something tells me that coffee's good for me, salute, bottoms up.

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4: 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Track and field sectionals last night. Those qualifying for state next weekend in lacrosse. In Division 1 from Baraboo, Kanale Fairweather in the boys 110 hurdles and 300 hurdles. Isaiah Romano Thompson in the long jump and triple jump. And Drake Niles in the triple jump. On the girls' side, Lily Rogers in the shot and discus. Hannah Krieger in the 100. From Reedsburg, Will Mikanowicz qualifies in the 100 and 200. In Division 2, from Portage, Michael Nockreiner in the pole vault. From Wisconsin Dells, Natalie Bacchus in the shot and discus, Sala Ortiz in the boys 400, and the boys 4x400 relay. Qualifying from Austin, Cody Comiskey in the discus, Weston Pooley in the 800, Brandon Y in the 300 hurdles and triple jump. For the girls, Avi Bonnard in the 400 and the 4x400 relay. In Division 3, from Royal, Adanu Ingram in the boys' high jump. From Moneywalk Center, Vlad Gogorov in the boys' 800. The state meet coming up next Friday and Saturday in lacrosse. Girls soccer, late results from Thursday. Reedsburg Blank Monroe 7-0. Sydney Olson with a hat trick. Finn Severson with a pair of goals. Tallies also from Claire Olson and Lydia Eastman. Portage Poinette defeated Berlin 5-2, a hat trick from Lila Brown. Baraboo blanked by La Crosse Logan 2-0. Boys tennis, a sectional held on Thursday. No players from Baraboo or Reedsburg able to qualify for state. Regular season baseball from Thursday night. Reedsburg blanked La Crosse Central 4-0. Simon Pelton, a 3-run home run. Last night, Wisconsin Dells shut out by Waupun 4-0. Hometown baseball from Thursday, Reedsburg nipped by Arena 11-10. Mark Othmer with three hits, scoring twice. Wyatt Mauder, three hits, three RBI, and two runs scored. James Corwith with a pair of safeties and four knocked in. Wisconsin Dells defeated by Sauk Prairie 12-2. The Brewers scored a run in the eighth to tie it and a run in the top of the 10th to win in Houston 5-4. Home runs from Jackson Churio and David Hamilton. Churio with two RBI scoring twice. Christian Yelich with two runs scored. Abner Uribe gets the win. Trevor McGill the save. 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

It's Ritter. So tell me, if you find a receipt somewhere, like you're like, what is it? Do you look at it, right? Or you just throw it away? Because someone did that recently, and wait till you hear what a box of cereal used to cost. And no, it wasn't during the Great Depression.

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0: What up? It's Ritter. Hey, a woman recently found her mom's Walmart receipt from 2006 and is starting to blow up online. You can guess why. 79 grocery items cost just $161. Okay, listen to this. A Capri Suns were under $2. Box of cereal was $1.86. About the only thing on there that's still relatively close was a bag of potatoes. It was like $3.75 instead of like four something it is now. I mean, it's insane. If you want to know just how much things have blown up, 20 years? Whew.
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1: Partly sunny today, upper 70s. East winds 5 to 15 miles per hour. Tonight, partly cloudy, 51. Tomorrow, mostly sunny, 78. Tomorrow night, variable cloudiness, 55. Monday, mostly sunny, 80. Monday night, partly cloudy, 53. And for Tuesday, sunny, 82.
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2: 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Track and field sectionals last night. Those qualifying for state next weekend in lacrosse. In Division 1 from Baraboo. Kenil Fairweather in the boys 110 hurdles and 300 hurdles. Isaiah Romano Thompson in the long jump and triple jump. And Drake Niles in the triple jump. On the girls' side, Lily Rogers in the shot and discus. Hannah Krieger in the 100. From Reedsburg, Will Mikanowicz qualifies in the 100 and 200. In Division 2, from Portage, Michael Knockreiner in the pole vault. From Wisconsin Dells, Natalie Bacchus in the shot and discus, Salo Ortiz in the boys 400, and the boys 4x400 relay. Qualifying from Mauston, Cody Kamiski in the discus, Weston Pooley in the 800, Brandon Y in the 300 hurdles and triple jump. For the girls, Avi Bonnard in the 400 and the 4x400 relay. In Division 3, from Royal, Adanu Ingram in the boys' high jump. From Money Walk Center, Vlad Gogorov in the boys' 800. The state meet coming up next Friday and Saturday in lacrosse. Girls soccer, late results from Thursday. Reedsburg Blank Monroe 7-0. Sydney Olson with a hat trick. Finn Severson with a pair of goals. Tallies also from Claire Olson and Lydia Eastman. Portage Poinette defeated Berlin 5-2, a hat trick from Lila Brown. Baraboo blanked by La Crosse Logan 2-0. Boys tennis, a sectional held on Thursday. No players from Baraboo or Reedsburg able to qualify for state. Regular season baseball from Thursday night. Reedsburg blanked La Crosse Central 4-0. Simon Pelton, a 3-run home run. Last night, Wisconsin Dells shut out by Waupun 4-0. Hometown baseball from Thursday, Reedsburg nipped by Arena 11-10. Mark Othmer with three hits, scoring twice. Wyatt Mauder, three hits, three RBI, and two runs scored. James Corwith with a pair of safeties and four knocked in. Wisconsin Dells defeated by Sauk Prairie 12-2. The Brewers scored a run in the eighth to tie it and a run in the top of the 10th to win in Houston 5-4. Home runs from Jackson Churio and David Hamilton. Churio with two RBI scoring twice. Christian Yelich with two runs scored. Abner Uribe gets the win. Trevor McGill the save. 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

But by the way, this claim also comes from a former psychic spy. So, like, maybe we'll keep one foot on the ground here. But, yeah, just still felt a little too weird that everyone's giving up, like, all of their DNA data to

0: All right, y'all, hold my cheese curds, because George Strait and Lainey Wilson both just got added to the final Alan Jackson farewell concert. This is that big event that's going to take place in Nashville with Luke Combs, Eric Church, Carrie, like everyone who's anyone is going to be a part of this, and they're actually filming it for an NBC special. So, well, most of us cannot, okay, like none of us can make it to Nashville for it. So we're going to have to watch it on TV, but wow, this lineup.
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3: Partly sunny today, upper 70s, east winds 5 to 15 miles per hour. Tonight, partly cloudy, 51. Tomorrow, mostly sunny, 78. Tomorrow night, variable cloudiness, 55. Monday, mostly sunny, 80. Monday night, partly cloudy, 53. And for Tuesday, sunny, 82.
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5: 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Those qualifying for state next weekend in lacrosse. In Division 1 from Baraboo, Kenil Fairweather in the boys 110 hurdles and 300 hurdles. Isaiah Romano Thompson in the long jump and triple jump. And Drake Niles in the triple jump. On the girls' side, Lily Rogers in the shot and discus. Hannah Krieger in the 100. From Reedsburg, Will Mikanowicz qualifies in the 100 and 200. In Division 2, from Portage, Michael Knockreiner in the pole vault. From Wisconsin Dells, Natalie Bacchus in the shot and discus, Sala Ortiz in the boys 400, and the boys 4x400 relay. Qualifying from Mauston, Cody Comiskey in the discus, Weston Pooley in the 800, Brandon Y in the 300 hurdles and triple jump. For the girls, Avi Bonnard in the 400 and the 4x400 relay. In Division 3, from Royal, Adanu Ingram in the boys' high jump. From Moneywalk Center, Vlad Gogorov in the boys' 800. The state meet coming up next Friday and Saturday in lacrosse. Girls soccer, late results from Thursday. Reedsburg Blank Monroe 7-0. Sydney Olson with a hat trick. Finn Severson with a pair of goals. Tallies also from Claire Olson and Lydia Eastman. Portage Poinette defeated Berlin 5-2, a hat trick from Lila Brown. Baraboo blanked by La Crosse Logan 2-0. Boys tennis, a sectional held on Thursday. No players from Baraboo or Reedsburg able to qualify for state. Regular season baseball from Thursday night. Reedsburg blanked La Crosse Central 4-0. Simon Pelton, a 3-run home run. Last night, Wisconsin Dells shut out by Waupun 4-0. Hometown baseball from Thursday, Reedsburg nipped by Arena 11-10. Mark Othmer with three hits, scoring twice. Wyatt Mauder, three hits, three RBI, and two runs scored. James Corwith with a pair of safeties and four knocked in. Wisconsin Dells defeated by Sauk Prairie 12-2. The Brewers scored a run in the eighth to tie it and a run in the top of the 10th to win in Houston 5-4. Home runs from Jackson Churio and David Hamilton. Churio with two RBI scoring twice. Christian Yelich with two runs scored. Abner Uribe gets the win. Trevor McGill the save. 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Today at 2:35, tomorrow at 12:35. 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

All right, I can't be the only one that has this mental block with foods that are just not a natural color, right? I can't seem to eat them. Like mustard that's not yellow, but green. Oh, yeah, this is a real thing. Hang on.

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0: Okay, I don't know if you have the same weird mental block that I do, but if there's a food that, like, the color just doesn't match it, but prime example, a little guy had some sort of dipping sauce. A little guy had some sort of, like, dipping sauce that came, it was purple, right? I can't eat a food that's purple. It just doesn't seem natural. Well, French's is now dropping limited edition green mustard. It's a part of promotion of the Minions and Monsters movie coming out, but I still, I don't think that I could eat green mustard, because just putting something green like that, I mean, I love green relish on a brat, but green mustard, yeah. Like, my brain tells me it's bad, right? I'm not the only one, am I?
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11: Partly sunny this afternoon.

0: afternoon, upper 70s, east winds 5 to 15 miles per hour. Tonight, partly cloudy, 51. Tomorrow, mostly sunny, 78. Tomorrow night, variable cloudiness, 55. Monday, mostly sunny, 81. Monday night, partly cloudy, 53. And for Tuesday, more sunshine, 82.
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Y'all, we were absolutely made for this life. It's Ritter. A new survey says over half of Americans are officially cheese obsessed. Honestly, I'm just suspicious of the other half.

What up? It's Ritter. So, new research says 52% of Americans call themselves cheese obsessed. Obviously, Wisconsin leads the nation in cheese enthusiasm. I feel like it's got to be about 95% here. As far as favorite kinds of cheese, though, I think it's pretty obvious. Cheddar, number one. Mozzarella behind it, probably just because of pizzas. But come on. You can't tell me a little Gouda isn't so Gouda. Or how about some Gorgonzola? A little stanky cheese? I mean, let's be real. We love cheese so much in Wisconsin, we even put it in our brats. And I mean, we would do beer, but that just seems a little too weird.

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0: He put a ring on it, and now they made it official. Zac Brown and jewelry designer Kendra Scott officially tying the knot Monday in Greece. By the way, it's Ritter. It's kind of an interesting relationship to me. And, like, think about together, they've got 8 kids. Like, they're creating some sort of new age Brady Bunch thing there.
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2: Partly sunny this afternoon, upper 70s, east winds 5 to 15 miles per hour. Tonight, partly cloudy, 51. Tomorrow, mostly sunny, 78. Tomorrow night, variable cloudiness, 55. Monday, mostly sunny, 81. Monday night, partly cloudy, 53. And for Tuesday, more sunshine, 82.
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What's up, it's Ritter. Experts are saying this summer could all be about flat drinks. Gen Z, I guess, ditching soda for stuff like iced teas, flavored waters, liquid death. But isn't some of that stuff carbonated? Because, like, when I think flavored waters, I'm thinking LaCroix. That's a carbonated, I don't know, regardless. To me, summer is always summer of Miller lattes.

0: I still think it's crazy that Busch Light Apple or Bapple is like the cool thing for like the most rugged big dudes. Anyway, but with the success of that, now Bush is actually putting it out there and asking people to vote for the next special flavor. The options are orange, lemon, and peach. So I'm going to call it now. Peach is probably going to win. And I would love nothing more to see the most big, burly man holding a can of Busch Light Peach.
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1: Partly sunny this afternoon, upper 70s, east winds 5 to 15 miles per hour. Tonight, partly cloudy, 51. Tomorrow, mostly sunny, 78. Tomorrow night, variable cloudiness, 55. Monday, mostly sunny, 81. Monday night, partly cloudy, 53. And for Tuesday, more sunshine, 82.
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0: What up? It's Ritter. So Carly Pierce and Riley Green have a new steamy music video that's, got people talking. She says, though, it was a little more awkward than people think because, well, she needed to have some champagne and...
1: Like, our first scene when you're watching the video, like, when our faces are, like, right here singing to each other. And, you know, I know Riley. Like, he's my friend. We're friendly, whatever. But, like, not like that. They were like, okay, guys, it's like, you know, noon on, like, a Tuesday. They're like, all right, we're going to start with this. And they're like, get in there. And I was like, I need a bottle of champagne right now.
0: I mean, be honest. What would your reaction have been had you been Carly Pierce? Fellas, they're talking to you, too.

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What's up? It's Ritter. So that very popular Netflix K-pop cartoon. Yeah, I'm trying to say it that in case there's a kid within the earsight that you don't hear screaming. Anyway, well, I guess it's finally headed to Blu-ray and 4K video at the end of the year. I mean, if it's on streaming, does anyone still buy that stuff? But apparently they're repackaging this whole thing that's going to have all kinds of extras and collectible packaging. You know, just in time when we've kind of weaned the craze away, it's going to come right back at us. Buckle up, parents.

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8: Right now, they're at halftime of the Champions League final with Arsenal holding a 1-0 lead over Paris Saint-Germain on a goal by Kai Havertz in the 6th minute. Here's how it sounded on CBS.
9: Broke very kindly for Kai Havertz. He's got Saka with him. It's Havertz for Arsenal. Oh! What a start! He's been here before! He scored in the Champions League final before! He is Arsenal's golden goal scorer!
8: Indeed, the team that scored first has won the last 11 Champions League finals, including when Havertz scored for Chelsea in 2021. Arsenal, a 1-0 halftime lead over Paris Saint-Germain to the Champions League final. Baseball today, the Chicago White Sox placed rookie first baseman Munetaka Murakami on the 10-day injured list with a strained right hamstring. He has 20 home runs on the season.
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7: Partly sunny this afternoon, upper 70s, east winds 5 to 15 miles per hour. Tonight, partly cloudy, 51. Tomorrow, mostly sunny, 78. Tomorrow night, variable cloudiness, 55. Monday, mostly sunny, 81. Monday night, partly cloudy, 53. And for Tuesday, more sunshine, 82.
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6: In the NFL, the Minnesota Vikings are hiring Seattle Seahawks assistant GM Nolan Teasley as their new general manager. In soccer, in the Champions League final right now,

0: Paris Saint-Germain and Arsenal are tied at one with about a minute and a half remaining in second half stoppage time. Arsenal scoring in the 6th minute on a goal by Kai Havertz, but then Paris Saint-Germain tied it on an Ousmane Dembele penalty kick in the 65th minute. If it's still tied after second half stoppage time, they will go to extra time in the Champions League final. In Major League Baseball, the Chicago White Sox today placed rookie first baseman Munetaka Murakami on the 10-day injured list because of a strained right hamstring. Murakami with 20 home runs on the season. That's tied for the second most in the major leagues.
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8: Partly sunny this afternoon, upper 70s, east winds 5 to 15 miles per hour. Tonight, partly cloudy, 51. Tomorrow, mostly sunny, 78. Tomorrow night, variable cloudiness, 55. Monday, mostly sunny, 81. Monday night, partly cloudy, 53. And for Tuesday, more sunshine, 82.
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4: In the NFL, the Minnesota Vikings are hiring Seattle Seahawks assistant GM Nolan Teasley as their new general manager. As we speak, the Champions League final in soccer between Paris Saint-Germain and Arsenal is at a penalty kick shootout. Paris Saint-Germain leads the shootout 4-3. The final kick of regulation in the shootout about to be taken by Arsenal. If Arsenal scores, the shootout goes to sudden death. If Arsenal does not score on this penalty kick, then Paris Saint-Germain wins the Champions League final. That penalty kick being taken moments from now in Budapest, Hungary. Will have the result of the penalty kick coming up in just moments. In Major League Baseball, the Chicago White Sox have a 2-1 lead over the Tigers after three innings.
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3: Partly sunny this afternoon, upper 70s, east winds 5 to 15 miles per hour. Tonight, partly cloudy, 51. Tomorrow, mostly sunny, 78. Tomorrow night, variable cloudiness, 55. Monday, mostly sunny, 81. Monday night, partly cloudy, 53. And for Tuesday, more sunshine, 82.
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7: The Chicago White Sox today plays rookie Muntaka Murakami on the 10-day injury list with a strained right hamstring. Murakami has 20 home runs on the season. That's tied for second in the majors. White Sox not missing him today. He's 4-1 right now over the Tigers. That's in the bottom of the eighth inning. White Sox tacking on 2 in the seventh. Boston and Cleveland scoreless. Red Sox with 2 on. Pittsburgh has a 1-0 lead over Minnesota in the first inning. The Angels scoreless in the first with Tampa Bay. Toronto and Baltimore also scoreless. San Diego and Washington just getting started, and Milwaukee and Houston in the first inning as well. Later tonight, we see basketball game 7. OKC, Jalen Williams will not play for the Thunder. He's had a hamstring injury. AJ Mitchell out. All the Spurs are good to go on the injury report. That game tips 8 p.m. Eastern, game 7, Western Conference Finals.
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11: Partly cloudy tonight, near 50. East winds 5 to 10 miles per hour. Tomorrow, mostly sunny, 78. Tomorrow night, variable cloudiness, 55. Monday, mostly sunny, 80. Monday night, partly cloudy, 53. Tuesday, sunshine, 82. Tuesday night, mostly clear, 51. For Wednesday, sunny, 84.
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5: In the NFL, the Minnesota Vikings hiring Seattle Seahawks assistant GM Nolan Teasley as their new general manager. The White Sox today placed rookie first baseman Munetaka Murakami on the 10-day injury list with a strained right hamstring. Murakami has 20 home runs in the season. That's tied for second in the majors. White Sox didn't need him today. They won 15 of the last 18 home games today, beat the Tigers 7-1. In soccer, Paris Saint-Germain won its second consecutive Champions League final, defeating Arsenal in a penalty kick shootout. 8 p.m. Eastern, game 7 from Oklahoma City, the Thunder and the Spurs. Thunder will be shorthanded. Jalen Williams, All-NBA player, will not play with a hamstring injury. A.J. Mitchell, the sixth man, won't play with a calf injury. San Antonio should have full strength. Defensive player of the year versus back-to-back MVP Shea Gilgeous-Alexander. 8 p.m. tip.
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10: Partly cloudy tonight, near 50. East winds 5 to 10 miles per hour. Tomorrow, mostly sunny, 78. Tomorrow night, variable cloudiness, 55. Monday, mostly sunny, 80. Monday night.

0: tonight, partly cloudy, 53. Tuesday, sunshine, 82. Tuesday night, mostly clear, 51. For Wednesday, sunny, 84.
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1: In the NFL, the Minnesota Vikings hiring Seattle assistant GM Nolan Teasley. He'll be their new general manager. In Major League Baseball, the White Sox placed rookie first baseman Muntaka Murakami on the 10-day injury list. He has strained right hamstring. Murakami has 20 home runs on the season. That's tied for second in the majors. White Sox have won 15 of the last 18 home games. They beat the Tigers today 7-1. In soccer, Paris Saint-Germain won its second consecutive Champions League final by defeating Arsenal in a penalty kick shootout. 8 p.m. Eastern, Game 7 from Oklahoma City. The Spurs and the Thunder, back-to-back MVP Shai Gilgeous-Alexander against Defensive Player of the Year Victor Wembanyama. All-NBA Jalen Williams will not play. He's got a hamstring injury. Thunder backup guard A.J. Mitchell is also going to be out with a calf injury. The Spurs have the full complement of players. That game tips, 8 p.m. Eastern.
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6: Partly cloudy tonight, near 50. East winds 5 to 10 miles per hour. Tomorrow, mostly sunny, 78. Tomorrow night, variable cloudiness, 55. Monday, mostly sunny, 80. Monday night, partly cloudy, 53. Tuesday, sunshine, 82. Tuesday night, mostly clear, 51. For Wednesday, sunny, 84.
0: Country 104.9. 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